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I'm drunk and dirty, don't you know? 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And I was out on the road late at night. I seen my pretty Alice in every headlight. 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

0: 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Well,
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0: like
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0: that?
1: Rushing?
0: 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Round ball, I feel good. That walk can't do nothing.